money and get advice. Ask for advice, get money twice. I'm from the dirty, but that Chico nice. Y'all call it a moment, I call it

0: Don Diablo, Kua.
1: Butcher Man and John catch me balling out in London. Tom Brady with the paper, I go Super Bowl, signed it. You signed Bowl, crazy running to the hundreds. I keep my neck and my wrist at least 100. Hood nigga with the money and he loving it. She got comfortable, she called me by my government. Pull up in the Rolls with the white seats.
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wait for it. First of all, welcome to Mexico in the house. What? I see you.

Ladies and gentlemen, listen up. Legendary music, legendary people, legendary places right here. So if you're having a good time, front to back, left to right, also the

Tomorrow Land, make some noise. Ladies and gentlemen, listen up. A couple of days ago, we wouldn't even know, we didn't even know if we could be here with you. But thanks to the Tomorrowland family, and that includes you, we're fucking here partying. So make some noise for the Tomorrowland family, please.

Yo, Fetty, hold up. I've been to festivals all over the world with this guy, but I've never seen a flag so fucking big. Mexico, make some noise for yourselves, please.

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sometimes I catch myself thinking maybe there's no such thing as this life or the next. Maybe it's just all one long breath. And every inhale is like a new beginning, and it feels like we're at the beginning. But it feels like we've been here before. But it feels like we've been here before.

0: of My Team Up with Adam Beyer, one of the tracks from our Coachella set. Our number two is Snyder. He's presenting his brand new alias called Alt One. But I want to kick off the show with, I think, Ruben's favorite track of the moment.
1: Yep.
0: It's the new Artbot and 642, Take You There. Turn it up. Make some noise, Amsterdam!

0: 7 tracks in the mix for you to start this episode of A State of Trance, episode 1282. Back in 2004, Axwell released a summer smash called Feel the Vibe, and I have to say, I didn't see this one coming. Above and Beyond reworked it for their brand new compilation. Great work by their by our British friends. Track before that was the new BLR. He teamed up again with Amber Revival for Breathless, and the track before that was Chris Mundy and Senil Soul, Hear It Now. I'm Armin van Buuren in a studio full of amazing people live from Amsterdam. How we feeling? Wow, what a weekend we had in Hong Kong and Vietnam, celebrating 25 years of A State of Trance. Thank you so much for joining us. Those sets will be posted online pretty soon, I think, Ruben?
1: Yes, we're working on it right now. And I have to say, big shout out to everyone in Vietnam for bearing with us in the rain, because it was raining so hard.
0: But I was so afraid, man. Honestly, I was in my hotel room and I saw, we were looking at the weather report like, what's happening here? But everybody stayed and it was a perfect night.
1: It was beautiful, yeah.
0: We were so happy. Thanks to the weather gods for being good for us this time. And we continue the fun this weekend in Poland. On Saturday, we're doing our mega event in Warsaw in Poland at the Legia Warsaw City Stadium with an incredible lineup.
1: Yes, of course, Armin's going to be there. Giuseppe Ottaviano, John Summit will be there for a solo set and a face-to-face, of course, with Armin. Kasia, she's from Poland, so she's great to be there. And Super Strings and UUFO.
0: And for everybody joining us, I have something very cool for you. We have two exclusive t-shirts, which we're wearing right now. Ruben is wearing the official Poland shirt.
1: You have the face-to-face shirt.
0: And I have the face-to-face, the first face-to-face shirt we have, actually. So that's pretty special. And a new Poland sweater. So much for the commercials here.
1: Ding.
0: This week's Service for Dreamers is an old State of Trance anthem. And the person that requested that track is in the studio, is going to tell all about it. But now, first, ladies and gentlemen, the tune of the week. A track I made together with my buddy Adam Bayer, especially for our back-to-back set at Coachella earlier this year. It will be released next week, and it's finally out. It's called No Mercy.
1: The bass face is ready.
0: Yeah?
1: Yeah.
0: Oh, we've got somebody here who wants to say something, I think. Hello.
2: DJ.
3: Yeah.
2: Teach me a lesson.
3: Talk to me. Give your confession.
2: Well, lately I've been craving something.
4: To jest A State of Trance. Armin van Buuren.

0: You've heard this track on the show before, and it's finally coming out. And we have good news for the fans of Hellberg, a project from Ahmed Helmy and Doppenberg. They will be in the studio very soon for an exclusive guest mix. This is their new single, Open Your Eyes. Before that, I can't wait for their set at Estate of Trance in Poland this weekend. Super Strings and their emotional roller coaster remix of Solar Stone's classic Solar Coaster. And also played you that track from DJ Kuba and Night on Feel the Ecstasy. Don Diablo picked it up for his label Hexagon. I think it's a rework of Rank 1's classic.
1: It is, yeah.
0: Beats at rank1.com.
1: It is, yeah.
0: Also played you the future favorite, voted most popular tune of last week's show on Discord. Big shout out to everybody currently chatting in Discord. Alan Watson Graphics, Northern Lights, 43% of all the votes. I'm Armin van Buuren, and you're listening to a new State of Trance live from Amsterdam. And we have to address this because there's a bit of a buzz going around here. Many of you have noticed the space cadets standing right in front of me. Now, we have some good news. They're on the way and they can land in your home. 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Ruben.
1: Yeah, we wish an amazing birthday to Jesse Mogler from your best friend Dana Swigart.
0: And shout out to Marta Alvarez from Cadiz, Spain, from your dear friend Francisco.
1: Happy 50th birthday to Jesse in Huntsville, Alabama, from Dana Swigart.
0: And Sergei Agapo from Moldova sends a huge shout out to his wife Eva and daughter Emma.
1: And congratulations, Ernest and Shay, for your newborn Ziggy from your friend John in Chicago.
0: And Daniel De La Rosa from Los Angeles wishes his brother Anthony very happy birthday.
2: And finally, Christoph Hasselbach from Vienna wants to congratulate Julia and Valerio on their 5th anniversary.
0: Aww. Thank you so much, Susanna. 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All right, enough of the talking. This track was just sent to me right before I wanted to play this radio show. It's kind of a last-minute ad. It's a bootleg mix that Thiago and Pitch did of the track I included on the State of Trance compilation earlier on the Pulse mix. A track from Brazil, Sevec, Dark Love. And I absolutely love this one. Check it out. Make some noise, Amsterdam!
3: Hey, this is Kijaro.
4: And this is Pitch.
3: And this is our new remix
4: on A State of Trance.

0: Three tracks in the mix for you. The last one is Ben Gold. He also has an alias now called Lawton. This is his more classic sound, My Path Leads to You. Track before that, two Italian giants, Mauro Picotto and Giuseppe Ottaviani, finally teamed up for a track with a proper 90s feeling, Ibiza Dream. Will this be one of the tracks you're going to hear a lot in Ibiza? I don't know. And the first one I played is a new version, a bootleg Chiaro and Pitch did of Sevec, Dark Love. Stay tuned, Snyder is here. He's doing hour number two this week with a new alias called Alt One. But first,
1: this music can take you to another world. We want to hear why a track means so much to you. Here is this week's Service for Dreamers.
0: This week we are joined by

0: So, first of all, thank you for coming to the studio. You requested an old State of Trance anthem, the 550 anthem produced by W&W called Invasion. Yeah. Can you tell us, why is this track so important to you?
1: Yeah, hi Armin, hi Ruben. So, thanks for having me here. I'm came with Igor, my friend. So, I want to say also hello to my friend Alex. He's became a father, so I want to say hello to his son.
0: What's Alex up, Alex? Junior. Congrats.
1: Congratulations. So I choose W&W 550. Back to 2012, I was a teenager. I was in love with trance music. So I remember when you was in Kyiv, in Ukraine. At that time, it was in March 10, 2012. So I was listening live on Kiss FM, your show. That was an unbelievable Cosmic Gate event. Then you, then Marcus Schulz. So I remember, and it's, you know, unforgettable time. So that's why I choose this track.
0: I miss it. I miss that. Let's hope that soon we can party again over there. It would be amazing. Yeah. But let's play it for you, man. Especially for Orest. And how do you say your last name?
1: Hrachov.
0: Hrachov. Okay. From the Ukraine. W&W's Invasion. Make some noise, Amsterdam.

0: How is going? I'm Kurolova and you're tuned in to Captive Soul. Right now, I'm getting ready for a huge weekend at Warsaw Music Festival. Arbat are taking over with Up and Ground Showcase, and I'll be playing a back-to-back set with one and only Benny Benassi on Saturday night. We're also joined by Seven Skies, RG, Steve Angelo, Inelia, and Joris Vorn throughout the day. I'm already so excited, but that will have to wait. I'll got a fresh playlist lined up for you, and we are starting with a brand new release on Captive Soul. We dropped this one last week, and it comes from a rising Dutch producer called Jules Brand. He's teaming up with UK rapper Anticalm, and his vocals take the energy to another level. I'd love to hear what you think at Kurolova.dj. Now, cheer it up for the moment.
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0: You're listening to Before You Go, the second collab from iMusica and Delta Waltz. It's landing on iMusica soon, so stay tuned for the full release. My last track was a very fun addition to the new Dynamic VA. It was LeBlanc's first appearance on the label called Strings Anthem. My next pick is a bit different, but you're gonna love these euphoric vibes here. Agents of Time link up with Son of Sun and Jonas for their latest outing on Time Machine. This is You and Me.
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0: a driving beat with just the right amount of melancholy. That was Inside My Mind by Juan Hansen, Franco B.A. and Mico Franconi. Right before that I played Huygens' Don't Call Me and Cella by Ursulet. You can follow along with the full playlist on our podcast page, SoundCloud or YouTube. All the links are in my bio, Krolova.dj. Okay, I'll get another team up coming in now. It's a third collab between Soursop and Settle. And I really like the soaring, uplifting feeling on this one. It's called Aurora.
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0: my last few records has been getting darker. You can really hear it in the track behind me, In the Night, by Kevin DeRice, Tyler and Eli and Danny. You also heard a couple more collabs. Baby Drum from Lina Parks and Ali Kaspersky, which is out now on Mahou. And of course, I had to play the new Arbat single before the weekend. It's called Take You There with 642. So, we got a few more songs before we reach the end. And this next one sounds truly epic. It's the anthem for this year's Aura Festival. Great work from Madden, UUFO and Book. Get ready for Temple of EOS.
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0: That was Cream's new VIP mix of their 2024 release, Where Are You Tonight? It sounds even better than the original. And I played another song before that, Lose Control, by the incredible Dali Shun. I'm saving my final track for a bit longer. First, I want to hear from you. Are you coming to Warsaw this weekend? And what do you think of our latest release on Capture Soul? 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Alright, I'm gonna wrap up with upcoming single from Joam. It's been in lots of my recent sets and had tons of support from the likes of Agents of Time, Rubak and etc. It's dropping soon, but until then, this is No Sleep. Thanks for listening and I'll see you soon.
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